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It's Stella. Thanks for hanging out tonight. We still have great music we're going to get to. Let's keep it going right now with the White Stripes.

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0: It's going to be a pretty steamy week if you don't have a pool. 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

We know how much you love trivia. We know you love playing Campy Cassidy every morning with Cass and Anthony. They're taking it back on the road for Campy Cassidy Live at Hofbrau House Buffalo. It's going to be Saturday, August 1st from 7 to 9 p.m. So many great prizes for you to win. 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Second place, dinner for four at Hofbrau House. And then first place, you're going to get four tickets to see Blue October November 11th at Riviera Theater. 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

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It's Stella. Thanks for hanging out tonight. We still have great music we're going to get to. Let's keep it going right now with Modest Mouse.

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0: Not have advertising that says yeah. Buffalo?
1: Impure.
0: Impure.
2: And Anthony.
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1: bit
0: okay.
1: startling. Yeah.
0: This is the threat that Bono poses to us all. We need to do something about this collectively.
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It's Stella. Thanks for hanging out tonight. We still have great music we're going to get to.

0: Tess and Anthony.
1: Tuesday. You might say nothing exciting happens on a Tuesday, but we'll be here tomorrow morning and we're going to have a lot of fun.
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It's Stella. Thanks for sticking with me tonight. You're stuck with me just a little while longer as we finish off the rest of our night. Starting it off right now with Sam Fender and Olivia Dean.

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1: Two songs in to a two-hour concert. We are now two songs in. She squats down and
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1: 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So we're now early in the night. You're going to ruin this for everybody.
3: Saturn missiles.
1: Oh.
3: 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Bang, bang, boom, boom.
1: 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Boom, boom.
3: Boom, boom is correct on that one. 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
1: 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You might say nothing exciting happens on a Tuesday, but we'll be here tomorrow morning and we're going to have a lot of fun.
2: 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Go see Dave Matthews Band at Darien Lake with a game called Can't Beat Cassidy. We'll do that right around 7:15.
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2: 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I was a defenseman. Long stick.
1: Nice. 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
3: As someone who's been married nearly 25 years, I'll tell you, there's a lot of great things about having a spouse. And according to a new study out of the University of Miami Health System, marriage might even be linked to a lower risk of cancer. Why? Well, the researchers said people who are married are less likely to engage in risky behavior. They're more likely to get a nudge to go to regular preventive medicine appointments and screenings. And they have a partner to share the load of family obligations, household chores, and finances. No one is saying you should get married in the pursuit of better health. But if you are single, how can you build a strong support system to maybe get some of these same benefits? Do your own research, find out what's important, and then hold members of your squad accountable and let them hold you accountable as well. That can provide a lot of support. I'm Dr. Sanjay Gupta, helping you live a better life.
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1: Tuesday. You might say nothing exciting happens on a Tuesday, but we'll be here tomorrow morning and we're going to have a lot of fun.
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1: Son, devastated. 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
7: When we talk about how much exercise someone should get, current guidelines call for about 150 minutes of moderate intensity exercise or 75 minutes of vigorous intensity exercise every week. New study out of the UK makes a strong case for vigorous exercise if and when you can do it. Now, researchers determined that even little bursts of vigorous exercise can significantly reduce someone's risk of 8 different diseases: dementia, type 2 diabetes, fatty liver disease, chronic respiratory disease, chronic kidney disease, immune-mediated inflammatory diseases, major cardiovascular events, and atrial fibrillation. We're not talking about complicated training programs here. Just work with what you can into your everyday life. If you are breathless and unable to speak in complete sentences, then you've hit the mark. I'm Dr. Sanjay Gupta, helping you live a better life.
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6: Hey, Tuesday.
8: Oh, hey, yo. Oh, Tuesday, relax.
6: Chill out, Tuesday.
8: Relax, Tuesday, yo.
6: All righty, then.
8: Oh.
6: Good morning.
8: So.
6: Hello. And we're here. We made it. Another day. And we are going to have fun today, whether you like it or not.
8: We have to. I got emotional yesterday.
6: I get emotional all the time, Anthony. I cried my whole way to work this morning because the songs I was listening to made me cry. So let's talk about it.
8: Not because I was wearing tidy whitey style underwear. No, I have those locked away now.
6: Why are you crying? My underwear.
8: Yeah, right. I made the mistake of putting on Remember the Titans. We used to watch it all the time on the football team. But I was like, Coach used to keep us locked in on Thursday nights to prevent us from going out.
6: And like partying and stuff.
8: Because usually our games are on Friday because we didn't have, we didn't have a whole lot of lights in our system. So we had to play day games and stuff after school or Saturday days. So the night before, they always kept us in. And Remember the Titans, man, it was a big one. So
6: do you think it was the movie that got you or the nostalgia of childhood and the memories of that? Or is it a combination of both?
8: Probably more nostalgia because it's a cornball movie. There's some comments that are just like, that's corny. That's mad corny. But Wood Harris is such a great actor. He plays one of the linebackers, one of the guys. He's such a great actor. He was in like Juice and he was in The Wire. I mean, he's been in everything. Denzel's great too, but Wood Harris is
6: a
8: the
6: young
8: best.
6: Hayden Panettiere is the little girl in it, right?
8: Yeah, she's mad cute, too, because she's reading defenses. I'm like, you know, 6 years old.
6: Cute.
8: It's like, oh, God. And then, of course, the Goss is in there.
6: Baby Goose. Sweet Baby Goose. All right. Good morning. Well, Anthony did a little crying. I did a little crying. And if you cried, too, what'd you cry about? Let us know.
8: Sweet Ethan Suplee. That's what I cried about.
6: Sweet Ethan Suplee. 716-952-9334 is that number. If you want to pop off a text, voice memo, send us a selfie. We don't care. We'd love to see what's going on this morning. Be right back. And for those of you that won Death Cab for Cutie tickets from us, they're coming in your box today.
8: Today.
6: We got them late last night.

0: 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Yes, you heard that right. If you won Death Cab for Cutie tickets from us, the venue sent them around 10 o'clock last night.
1: Huh.
0: So when the promo staff gets in today, they're going to send them to you. So be on the lookout for your tickets today.
1: That's how that works.
0: That is when they will hit the old inbox or the old Ticketmaster account or however they're sending them. So be looking for that. Don't stress. You're getting those tickets. Okay. What else can you get from us? Oh, maybe a little Dave Matthews Band tickets. If you want to, he wakes up in the morning. Darian Lake. I'm going to do that all week, just so you know. Okay. Yeah, just be ready. Okay.
1: Can we,
0: so,
1: can we DMB the hits the way that you.
0: I would love to.
1: B-52's the hits?
0: I would love to.
1: All right.
0: He wakes up in the morning. Yeah, let's do it. So it's on the 22nd of this month, Dave Matthews Band. You know they put on an incredible show. They've been doing it forever. You're going to be sitting there, and it, like 45 minutes will pass, and you're like, I still think they're playing the same song they were 45 minutes ago. That is my experience from going to see them in concert. I was like, wait, this is still the same song. They just jam.
1: Soundscape.
0: They jam. All right, you want those free tickets? You can win them on the show all week long. Just call in at 7:15.
1: That's the plan.
0: For Can't Beat Cassidy.
1: And as always, check the website, download the app available in your app stores. We have a bunch of stuff online to get to, as well as your chance to score this trip to a dive bar in Nantucket. Who even knew Nantucket had dive bars?
0: And if you're not familiar with Nantucket, that's okay. It's an island.
1: Uh-huh.
0: And we're going to get you there. We're even providing the ferry to get out to the island, which I think is pretty cool.
1: And it goes to Yellow Card, which is, you know,
0: in a dive bar.
1: In a dive bar. The Muse is the name of the dive bar.
0: We're going to take care of it. Man, this dive bar, it's pretty sick. It's like a pizza restaurant, and they're on the beach, and they bring really great bands in. So you get to do two nights out there on us. Now, like Anthony said, this is online entry only. You're not listening for keywords to text in or anything like that. This is just head over to WEDG.com. And then you click on that and you enter and you're good to go.
1: Clickety click.
0: Super simple. All right. We're going to get into some ill-advised news coming up next. We've got some sweet, sweet sounds of an Edge artist that did something very special lately. We'll get into that around 7:05.
1: Special.
0: And we'll do Bandle around 8:05. And have some fun today. So are you ready to get a little silly?
1: Oh, I'm ready to get silly, buddy.
0: Ready to get a little weird?
1: Yeah.
0: Okay.
1: Uh-huh.
0: We'll do it. When you get pulled over by the police, you probably don't want to be doing what this semi-truck driver did, because he is in big trouble now.
1: Oh, no.
0: And we'll tell you what he did next in the ill-advised news.
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0: 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Still dealing with the same road closure as yesterday. Parker Boulevard closed from Highland to Moore in Tonawanda because of emergency utility repair. Elsewhere, we are fine. 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
6: 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It's the Cass and Anthony Morning Show. And every day we step in here and scour the internet to peruse the periodicals, just looking for the dumb stories of the day. 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
7: All right. We definitely don't drink and drive. We definitely don't drink while driving. And we certainly shouldn't if we are a commercial truck driver. Oh, man. Okay, so this is a bad one. It was in Phoenix, Arizona. DPSA Highway Patrol. Troopers received several calls on July 2nd about a semi-truck driving very erratically on the highway. The driver reportedly swerved across lanes, did not stop when troopers tried to pull him over, almost hit the DPS vehicle. Finally, they got him stopped, and they noticed as soon as they walk up, they're like, this guy is very impaired. They also said he was confused and smelled strongly of alcohol, so they did a sobriety test and confirmed that he was intoxicated. His breath test showed a 0.227 blood alcohol content. So he was arrested for DUI. So then they searched his truck and they found many bottles of red wine in a reusable water bottle. Like, Anthony, you like your jug for your water.
6: Nice.
7: It was filled with wine and he was drinking it while driving. He's not been publicly identified, but man, I don't think we should be sipping red wine from a water bottle while we're driving, especially if you're driving an 18-wheeler, which is like incredibly, incredibly dangerous, man.
6: Yeah, it's a lot of load back there.
7: That's crazy.
6: Yeah, it's a lot of load.
7: So hopefully he's not driving anytime soon and gets the help that he needs.
6: Yeah, that's
7: also a bad one.
6: That's a bad one. All right, my story coming to us from Indianapolis, which is, of course, in the great state of Indiana.
7: Oh, okay, I'm familiar.
6: I remember when I was in college, Indiana had the most registered hate groups in any other state.
7: Really?
6: I was like, how do you register a hate group?
7: And who are you registering it with?
6: Yeah, I don't know. 2004 was weird.
7: Wow.
6: All right. Social media has led police to an easy arrest. Once again, everyone, I can't stress enough how much you don't need to put your life out there like that, because you'll end up in the no-no. Okay, so there was a warrant out for a 18-year-old, Patrick Owens, okay? On probation for previous gun convictions as a juvenile, convicted felon, is not allowed to carry firearms. However, he was posting videos of himself on Instagram with le guns.
7: Oh, no.
6: So investigators put him on surveillance Monday. They used a drone to photograph him carrying a gun at his apartment complex in the city's northeast side. When officers moved in, Owens ran, but tracked down by a police dog. Officers recovered the firearm, fitted with a machine gun conversion device. And police say he posted a picture of the exact gun the day before. He's being held without bond for 7 days, after which he's eligible for a $6,000 cash bond. Well, that's odd. Got to stay for a week to do nothing, but then we'll let you get out for $6,000.
7: That is weird. Like, what do they think's going to happen in that amount of time?
6: Exactly.
7: He loses interest in guns.
6: Yeah, right. It was just like, you thought about it enough, haven't you? Like,
7: you don't like him anymore, right?
6: They could take to the skies and take pictures of you. So just be aware of that. And as always, don't go on live or on the gram doing crazy stuff. Like, why?
7: Also, mostly that. Yeah, well, the skies thing, that is, I don't know how I feel about that.
6: That's what's happening now. So.
7: Yeah, don't be posting your business all over social media if you are not supposed to have that thing. It's so easy. Just don't do that thing.
6: Do that.
4: Wow.
8: What the hell is even that?
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You can win tickets to see Blue October. 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And you can sit in on

0: Gosh, when was that? In the fall at some point? It was fabulous. Great turnout, great vibes, and we can't wait to do it again. All right. It's so weird. So I said, that was the fall, like that was a couple days ago. And then August 1st is like coming up. It's already been like, we're coming up on a, like
1: this
0: a
1: was
0: year.
1: Like January. Then.
0: Okay. It was in the winter. Okay. Yeah. But still, like, isn't that crazy how quickly the year has gone by? It feels like it was just yesterday. All right. Get signed up before the time goes by and you miss it. This is going to be a fun night. Coming up next, strange things are afoot in Russia. Two interesting stories that both are in the news today.
1: Hey, if it works, it works.
0: And one of them, I'm like, oh, sign me up for that. Let's go.
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1: All right, folks, today we got ourselves a heat advisory. Heat advisory goes in effect today at 11 a.m. until 8 p.m. tonight. There's also beach hazards going on today at 10 a.m. and lasts until 4 a.m. tomorrow. What's that about? We'll learn what that means. But today, partly sunny, breezy, humid, highs around 81. Overnight low getting down to 74. Clear overnight, but still humid. Tomorrow, partly sunny, highs around 85, up to 84 on Thursday. We'll finally get a cool off this weekend with some rain in the action as well. Currently 75 right now at 103.3 The Edge.
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0: 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It's the Cass and Anthony Morning Show. Two interesting stories that came across our timeline this morning, both from Russia.
1: Mm-hmm.
0: The first of which, the more appealing one for me, is what these Russian warlocks are doing. Yes, you heard that right.
1: Uh-huh. Russian warlocks.
0: Yes. Desperate times calls for desperate measures. Look, the cost of fuel right now, even though it has gone down, still is insane. It's crazy. I mean, remember millennials when we started driving, gas was like $1 a gallon?
1: Uh-huh.
0: That's it's crazy, right?
1: 98-cent gallon days.
0: Yeah.
1: When I Google images of Russian warlocks, I get a bunch of Rasputins,
0: oh,
1: basically.
0: Neat.
1: Essentially,
0: okay.
1: So a bunch of Rasputins have decided.
0: Rasputin.
1: Uh-huh. That they can perform rituals that claim to cut fuel consumption in cars.
0: You're telling me a male witch that looks like Rasputin can make my car not need so much gas? I'm in.
1: We didn't talk about it on the air the other day, but I know off the air we mentioned it, or I mentioned to you how there was a large sale in horses in Russia for the purpose of getting
0: riding
1: around
0: them. Yeah.
1: Because gas prices were so high. So this is another thing they're trying to do to deal with gas prices. It says after the cost of 16,000 rubles or about $210, they can perform the ritual on your vehicle.
0: Sweet. So in one case, a witch told a client, your car is like guzzling gas because someone placed a curse on your fuel tank. And then they lifted it for the 16,000 rubles. I like this, too. Some of them claim they can turn regular gas into premium gas.
1: I'll take that.
0: Screw water into wine.
1: Plus, what a fun.
0: Hello. Regular unleaded into premium. Oh, baby, I'm all in.
1: What a fun way to mess with your enemies, by the way. I'm going to hex your gas tank. You're going to feel this annoyance more than you realize. You have no idea how annoying I can be.
0: Oh, my gosh. And I guess last week there was another story from Russia that people are selling fuel pills that lower your fuel consumption. They're being sold.
1: Now that sounds made up.
0: Yeah, they sound like gas. They sound like
1: gas. Put it in your car's throat.
0: Yes.
1: And have your car swallow it down.
0: Yes, they sound like where they sell the pills at gas stations that are supposed to make you stay rock hard all night.
1: It's car honey.
0: They're basically that. So they are selling them at the gas station, which I think is hysterical.
1: That's hilarious.
0: And they even have the bowl on them like the boner pills do. They still have the bowl on them.
1: That's so
0: and they were
1: incredible.
0: Like, they're called fuel tabs, and the sales of them have gone up 2.5 times in the last month. And they're like, it works. One tablet works per 200 liters of gasoline, and it'll change the inferior gas into the premium gas. And all it's total snake oil. So I don't believe in that one, but the witches, I'm all in.
1: Yeah, I'll do that.
0: The witches, I'm all in.
1: What's the area down? I know they're psychics. What's the area down the way? Lilydale?
0: Yeah.
1: You need to step it up.
0: You want to go talk? Yeah, Lilydale, what are we doing
1: step
0: here?
1: Step it up, okay.
0: I'll take that drive.
1: If we're doing hexes on gas, we should be doing that. Why not?
0: But their creative solutions for the gas prices are not the only interesting business model going on in Russia now.
1: No, I'm a big fan of this one. In fact, I might even bring this one to the States. A quirky new service has taken off in the classified ads in Russia. Strangers offer themselves as the barbecue companions for anywhere from about $13 to $65 a day.
0: What do you mean barbecue companion?
1: One man from Moscow advertised that he will help organize barbecues, camping trips, keep you company, and grill the meat with jokes and anecdotes thrown in for free for about $13 to $65 a day. Depends on, you know, how much the service is. The service is
0: offered. Free anecdotes? Okay.
1: The service only offered 2 men, so dudes that need companionship in lonely dude time. The ads are up front. This is strictly paid work. No lasting friendship expected. Now that part's funny.
0: Yeah, like, look, I'll be your buddy, but do not text me
1: meat's
0: again.
1: Done. Hey, I don't even know you anymore.
0: Is that a thing? Because it's for men only. So I asked the men of the show.
1: That's something you can use.
0: Do you feel
1: lonely? I'll come over and grill.
0: No, but do you feel lonely while grilling?
1: I don't.
0: Do
1: I
0: you
1: grilling.
0: Wish you had a companion while grilling?
1: It's always fun to have. Like,
0: really?
1: One of my favorite things to do is stand around and watch someone, you know, play with the meat. It's
0: yeah,
1: great.
0: I get
1: it's
0: it.
1: The best thing to do. I did that at the last little birthday I was invited to, where I saw the goth Puerto Rican or whatever.
0: Yeah. So you while you watched her, you also watched the
1: I
0: meat.
1: I just stand there and watch the meat.
0: Interesting.
1: It's the right thing to do. It feels right.
0: See, I think for a lot of like married men,
1: it's in my blood.
0: Especially ones that have loud children running around the house, standing outside with the grill is the only solitude they get all day. So they look forward to escaping their parental responsibilities to go stand outside by the grill. I think this would ruin it. They wouldn't want anyone yapping their ear off because they're already overstimulated from the kids just screaming all day. So is this for single, child-free men only? Would you like a companion at the grill? 716-952-9334.
1: I'm sure there's some elderly with, you know, family out of the house type of thing where okay. it's like, I could use a meat companion.
0: Okay, if you could use a meat companion.
1: A meat bro.
0: A meat bro. Guys only.
1: Meat for meats.
0: M for M. That's what it stands for. I finally figured it out. After all those years on Craigslist.
1: M for M,
0: Meat for meats.
1: Meat for meats. Oh, that's what it means. Exactly.

0: a meat buddy? That's the question, because over in Russia, you can rent a grill buddy, basically a buddy that's going to grill with you and get everything set up for you to have like a cookout or a camping thing. And I didn't know if there's really a market for this.
1: Our buddy Paul hopping in, 716-952-9334. Talk about a meat cute.
0: Oh my gosh, Paul. Lauren said, will the companion man the grill for my husband? Yeah, I think that's actually what they do.
1: We'll grill the meats.
0: They'll grill the meat while your husband is forced to socialize, which he doesn't want to do, probably.
1: K-Dog says, anyone grilling could use a hype man, you know, stand behind them, stand behind the meat, encourage them, look at the meat smells good, it sizzles so well.
0: Mm-hmm.
1: That's what I do, talk about how it sizzles.
0: You do? You say like, nice meat, bro?
1: Yeah.
0: Okay.
1: And then flip it over.
0: Gravity Al said, I've seen multiple reels on renting a friend in Japan for like elderly folks. It's a big thing over there as well. Okay.
1: How can I get that covered by insurance then?
0: It's a great question, Anthony.
1: Then it's just, you know.
0: Yeah.
1: Easy stuff. Yeah, that's what it is. They have those like home care, in care helpers that the state will pay.
0: Yeah, that's right.
1: It's a part of that, but I'm just part of the grill, just the grill team.
0: You're the grilder care.
1: Grilder care. There
0: for
1: it
0: your
1: goes.
0: Elder care. Okay, I like it. I think we're on to something here.
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0: 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All right, getting out and taking a look, and we've got a crash. 219 North just passed 179 in West Seneca. The left lanes are closed. Now, this just happened, so it looks like we are getting a little bit of a backup. So starting around the Ridge Road exit, you'll expect it to be tapping on your brakes, but once you get past it, you should be good to go. All right, that's your traffic here on 103.3 The Edge.
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1: They're saying he has the perfect home run swing, and he competed in the home run derby last night, but it's nothing about his swing that I care about. It's this man's music taste. One of the greatest sound bites ever, Anthony found from the home run derby last night.
2: It's good.
1: I think I have a new favorite baseball player. We'll get into it next.

0: 103.3 The Edge. It's the Cass and Anthony Morning Show. Last night was the Home Run Derby. I did not watch any of it, but the only little bit of it I need right here, right now, is about to be on the show. So the winner, Anthony, you're excited. One of your St. Louis Cardinals won the night. Very
1: Jordan,
0: cool.
1: Jordan Walker, yeah.
0: But there's a rookie. He's a Japanese player for the Chicago White Sox. Munetaka Murakami, I believe, is his name. And he's 26 years old. He's a rookie. I think they signed him to like a huge contract.
1: 2 year, 34 millies.
0: A lot of buzz about what a good player he is. I don't care about any of that. I really don't. But I think he might have just become my new favorite player. I'm all in with this guy.
1: He was being interviewed by Pat McAfee at the Home Run Derby, because Pat McAfee covers all sports now for some
0: god-awful
1: reason.
0: It's so weird. Why? Make it make sense.
1: But they did engage in a fun conversation, Pat asking about Murakami's favorite music.
0: And so you'll hear Pat ask the question, and then his translator translates to him, and the response, fantastic.
2: What type of music you like?
3: Stroking.
2: I like stroking. Stroking to the east.
4: Stroking to the woman that I love.
5: Let's go.
2: Yes.
0: You know, and we just lost Clarence Carter in May, and we did a nice tribute to him. And I just think this shows the power of music.
1: It crosses all boundaries.
0: The fact that a 26-year-old has even heard that song in the first place, it shows that the music is universal. And I think this tweet said it best. They said, a Japanese baseball MLB All-Star and his translator digging a song by a blind man about tearing coochie up is what makes music so beautiful. It's truly universal. It is. Did you hear how all the men on that panel, they're just like really united? It brought them all together. And so dare I say that we need a moment of unity right now.
1: Yes.
0: Let's all

0: good.
1: I hope that Clarence Carter, if you know, what some people believe is, you know, like they're looking down on us from heaven. If you, you know, believe in that sort of thing, I hope that he saw that and thought, I've truly done it. You know, like even the next generation knows about the word of Sir Clarence Carter. It's just, it's a gorgeous thing. So, if you're not familiar with that song, why not? It's great.
0: It's a good one.
1: And listening to it will improve your swing,
0: always,
1: apparently. So just be stroking today, all right? Do it for Clarence. Do it for Murakami, man. That's beautiful.
0: It's so good.
1: It's so touching.

0: let's do it. Let's give you some Dave Matthews Band tickets. You wake up in the morning
1: and want some Dave Matthews Band tickets.
0: Or I could traumatize Anthony by saying, do you want to crash into me? He doesn't like that song because... What was it? Stepdad would sing
1: Stepdad
0: it to your mom?
1: Stepdad would sing it to my mom or just me in the car by myself.
0: Oh, that's not fun.
1: Don't like that one. Didn't enjoy it.
0: Dave Matthews Band, legendary. You either have seen him, like, I feel like Dave Matthews fans, they see him every time he comes to town. You've seen him a million times. Or if you're one of those people you've somehow never seen him before, would you like to go see him and have your first Dave Matthews experience for free on us? Let's do it.
1: Why not? The game is called Can't Beat Cassidy. It's a pop culture quiz game. We're going to ask you to answer the questions. And whether you get them right or wrong does not matter because you're going to the show. So give us a call and play the game. 716-952-9334.
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0: 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All right, headed out and taking a look. You are going to be slow. A crash on 219 North just past 179 West in West Seneca. The left lanes are closed. And that is the latest here on 103.3 The Edge.

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0: All right, it's 103.3 The Edge. It's the Cass and Anthony Morning Show. With us now is our buddy Lucas Call from Derby. Looking to take on Cassidy. Can't beat Cass. First chance to be at the Dave Matthews Band concert at Darien Lake on July 22nd. Go with Lucas in your most Tuesday voice. Tell Cassidy to get on out of the studio.
1: Just get out of here.
2: Okay.
0: Let's go. And she's gone. All right, Lucas, me and you now. Pop culture quiz game 5. Rapid fire questions. You don't know the answer. Say you don't know. I'll take your sounds as an O and all ties go to the house. Here we go. Hayden Panettiere and Tori Spelling pulled out of a horror convention in L.A. on separate family emergencies. Hayden was the daughter of a football coach in what football movie?
1: Oh, I remember the Titans.
0: The first Iron Man appearance in a comic book sold at auction for $3.8 million. What is Iron Man's non-superhero name?
1: Wow, that's another good one. I have no idea.
0: All right, no worries. Netflix is doing a Monopoly competition series to win $2 million, 12 players on a life-size board. What is the most expensive property in the game of Monopoly?
1: Boardwalk.
0: Dan Reynolds has a birthday today. He's 39 years old. He's the lead singer of what Edge band?
1: Oh, Imagine Dragons.
0: There you go. At Shark Awareness Day, what is the name of the movie franchise that combines sharks with the weather event?
1: Sharknado.
0: All right, bring Cass back in. All right, Cass, great job here for Lucas on a Tuesday. 4 out of 5. Let's see how you do.
2: All right.
0: Hayden Panettiere and Tori Spelling pulled out of a horror convention in L.A. on separate family emergencies. Hayden was the daughter of a football coach in what football movie?
2: Well, I'm glad I was listening to our very own show this morning. Remember the Titans?
0: Remember the Titans is correct on that one. The first Iron Man appearance in comic books sold at auction for $3.8 million. What is the name of Iron Man's non-superhero name?
2: Tony Stark.
0: Dang, girl, you got that one? Wow.
2: I like that one.
0: Netflix is doing a Monopoly competition series to win $2 million, 12 players on a life-size board. What is the most expensive property in Monopoly?
2: Park Place?
0: Looking for Boardwalk. A good guess.
2: Okay.
0: Dan Reynolds' birthday today, 39 years old. He's the lead singer of what Edge band?
2: Imagine Dragons
0: is correct on that one. And it's Shark Awareness Day. What is the name of the movie franchise that combines sharks and a weather event?
2: Sharknado.
0: Sharknado is correct on that one. 4 out of 5 ties up. 4 out of 5 ties. Do go to the house, but Lucas, a great job today, buddy. You know what you got to do.
1: I'm Luke from Derby, and I cannot beat Cassidy.
3: I need your arms around me. I need to feel your touch.

0: We've had a lot of winners over here, whether it's money, whether it's trips, all kinds of winners for these national contests. So why not yourself? Again, flights, hotel, and the ferry ride, plus concert tickets to the show to see Yellow Card at a dive bar.
1: Let's do
0: in
1: it.
0: Nantucket.
1: It's all right.
0: Incredible.
1: Yeah. And look, Anthony, he will go along with you if you need like a big, tall friend.
0: I'll be your meat mate.
1: He'll be your meat mate, your seat mate. Your Yellow Card mate. All right, WEDG.com. And, you know, the reason why you might want to pick Anthony over me as your traveling companion is apparently he's living longer than I am. According to the numbers, now you might be going, wait a second, Cassidy, women live longer than men. Well, Anthony found new numbers.
0: New numbers.
1: And it's looking real good for one group in the population. We'll share it with you next.
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0: All right. Today, get yourself a little heat advisory in effect. Be aware of that. Heat advisory kicks off at 11 a.m. and goes until 8 o'clock tonight. And then kicking off at 10 a.m., there is a beach hazard statement. It says strong currents and dangerous swimming conditions expected today for Erie County beaches, so be aware of that if you plan on having a beach day. But other than that, partly sunny, breezy, humid, highs around 81. Breezy overnight, warm still, lows getting down to 74. Tomorrow, back into the upper 80s, 85 and warmer. Thursday, 84, but then cooling off this weekend with some rain. Currently 75 right now at 103.3 The Edge.
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0: It's 103.3 The Edge, Cass and Anthony Morning Show. Anthony is a spicy guy. He likes to keep it hot. And hot. I'm not talking just about like temperature. I'm talking about that spice in the mouth. Anthony, ever since I met you, you've said the spice is how you know you're alive.
1: Yes.
0: And do you stick by that today?
1: I do stick by that today.
0: Well, it sounds like you're actually not only going to know you're alive, but you're going to know that you're alive for longer than me. Because you're a spicy boy, and the science is now proving it.
1: Adults who eat spicy foods 6 or 7 days a week have a 14% lower risk of dying Incredible. Than those who regularly eat spicy foods. Rarely eat spicy foods. Spicy stuff is reportedly linked to reduced risk of death from cancer and heart and lung diseases.
0: Oh my gosh.
1: According to a Washington Post article that came out today, and I believe they're citing an article that came out back in 2015 that said the exact same thing.
0: That's crazy.
1: Yeah, a study from China where they examined people's
0: diets
1: and stuff during a certain period of time. They found that people, 2004 to 2008, and they found that people that ate spicier foods lived longer than those that didn't in the study.
0: Which is cool, because I think a lot of times we're like, you were trying to figure it out. How do I live better? How do I live longer?
1: Well, you told the kids, mommy's got to go work out so I can live longer.
0: And I feel like this is clear as day. And it's not something that's challenging to put into practice, because for some of us, the hurdle of like going to the gym, there's a price hurdle.
1: Uh-huh.
0: There's like a desire hurdle. Some people just don't want to do that. For some people, like don't feel able bodied enough. I feel like most of us could pretty simply just start eating spicier foods. Like that's an easy thing that you could do.
1: And similar to a gym situation, I can't stress enough how much it's a muscle. Capsaicin is a muscle for you to work out. I got into it with very low spice levels, and then eventually kept working my way up to the point that there's nothing I won't try.
0: Because that's encouraging, because like my spice tolerance, while better now than it used to be, still not the best.
1: Yeah.
0: But these guns weren't the best, and I worked on those, baby.
1: It's a muscle. You can work it out.
0: All right, so what would be, as a spicy boy, what would be your advice to someone who, like, when I go to get Thai food, I'm like, white people spice is what I'll say.
1: Began was on with special lo mein, so it's lo mein with chicken, pork, and beef, and then probably shrimp on that one, too. So I used to get special lo mein, and I would get the red pepper packets.
0: Okay.
1: From the Chinese spot, and then I would just dump a bunch of red packets on there. I'm not saying that's the way to do it, but that's how I began my training, and eventually just kept adding more and more spice levels to it as I could.
0: You guys, I've witnessed this. Anthony and I were at Chef's one time, and he ordered coffee at night, which he does all the time, and that's not the surprising part. He, in the coffee at like 7 p.m. at night at Chef's, he sprinkled red pepper flakes that you would typically put on Italian food into the coffee and then drank it.
1: It was good, too.
0: I thought you were joking, like making a joke.
1: It was good.
0: Okay. So these are things that you can achieve.
1: Uh-huh.
0: And have a 14% lower chance of death.
1: 14% lower chance of death. So I'm just going to, you know.
0: All right. Let's hit the text line. Let's see what it says.
1: Gravity Al hopping in. I'm immortal. Also, lots of neuroscience on mental health benefits of spicy eating, spicy too. So
0: really? Okay. I would like information on that. Leela, good advice for me and my lack of tolerance. She said, do a certain amount every day, like microdosing, just to get the body used to it. Okay.
1: Exactly.
0: And then she said, risk takers are more likely to like spicy food. Unsurprisingly, I'm a huge risk taker, so I'm sad that it just doesn't come naturally for me, because I've jumped out of planes, I've rappelled down buildings, I've jumped off cliffs. I like love it. And the spice is like, ouch, oh boy. So I think I need to get a little bit more risky with the food department.
1: Oh, our big protector, Nancy, hopping in. Cayenne pepper, I love it. It's an addictive. I put it on everything.
0: Okay, I trust you, Nancy. Garrett said, Thai food trick, get the curry. Rice will cut down the heat. I love curry. That's my jam. I'm a curry girl, all in. They're like, how spicy do you want it? I'm like, white people is what I normally say. And they laugh. They're like, you're like, okay, we know what that means.
1: I'm going to a new Vietnamese spot in the neighborhood, and the levels go from 0 to 5. and I've been going to four, and four and five. I actually did four before our concert on Sunday. Four was good.
0: Okay.
1: But I feel that there's room for improvement. So I'm going to go to five to see what five is like
0: for
1: them.
0: You're turning it up to 11? What you're doing?
1: And their five isn't that high, because I remember going to that India spot downtown, like India Gate, something like that, man.
0: Yeah.
1: And they burned me. They burned me
0: like
1: hard.
0: You were sweating.
1: Uh-huh, sweating. I had to order like seven mango lassies just to kill the burn. It was rough.
0: Man Destroyer said, wait, spicy five times a week? Well, your toilet would definitely get a workout.
1: Regulate your system.
0: Yeah. All right. Let's figure it out. Are we going to get spicy together? Because I'm trying to live longer. I'm trying to have as much time as I can. Oh, Timothy, is this I hate my wife joke? My wife is spicy, but I don't know if that kind of spice will help me live longer or die.
1: Could be bedroom spicy. Okay.
0: Yeah, bedroom spicy is fun.
1: You can die that way, too. It's happening.
0: You also can. But look, if he dies, he dies. At least he dies happy.
1: Happy.
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2: 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This is-

0: Scott Twang.
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2: 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Some congestion on the 219 North, just past the 179 West to Ridge Road in West Seneca, because there is a crash that has the left lane currently closed. That's your traffic here on 103.3 The Edge.
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2: A Glockenspiel?
1: I'm dying.
2: Wow.
1: And it's, you think Glockenspiel, you think, oh, is it from like the 50s or something? No, Anthony, it's a song from 2005.
2: Really?
1: All right, we're going to run up that hill. And when we come back down, it's Bandle time.

0: De Bando. All right, another Glockenspiel has hit the chat.
1: Incredible.
0: We are about to Glockenspiel it up, down, and all around as we try to guess a song broken down instrument by instrument. Now, look, today is an easy par two.
2: A par two? With a Glockenspiel?
0: With a Glockenspiel. This song came out in 2005. 1, 2, 3, 4, 5. 2005, okay? And it has a 443 million views on YouTube. So, relative popularity
2: that's
0: in YouTube
2: good.
0: Terms.
2: That's
0: I would say that's
2: good.
0: Pretty good.
2: In case you're wondering, a Glockenspiel, kind of similar to a xylophone-looking sort of instrument. It's been used in other famous songs like No Surprises from Radiohead.
0: Okay.
2: And Born to Run by Bruce Springsteen.
0: Baby, you were born to run. All right, let's do it. 2005 is the year on this song. Now, if you have a guess, you can send it into the text line.
2: 716-952-9334.
0: Here we go.

Okay, surely one of you knows that immediately. That's such a unique... Because usually the problem with Bandle Rock, it's so generic. There's nothing generic about that. Let's hear it again.

0: They all know it on the text line, Anthony. They got it.
1: Oh, okay. I was really wrong on that one. Oh, super wrong. It came out in 2010. Okay. All right.
0: I'm going to let it simmer for a second, though, before we just go on.
1: It was Tightrope from Janelle Monáe.
0: Oh, you did? That's
1: yeah.
0: Okay. I like that.
1: But it's 2010.
0: Yeah, I like that. Okay, so some people don't know what it is. A couple people feel very sure that it is an Edge song that we play regularly. All right, should we guess it? Should we say? Should we reveal? I'll play it one more time if you really want to just try and guess it on your

0: Okay, I hear it now. Mm-hmm. I hear it now.
1: It's coming around.
0: All right. Yes, Brian. Yes, Shannon. Yes, Shane. I think you're right that it's Panic at the Disco.
1: I believe so, too. Could be Young Gravy.
0: I write sins, not tragedy. It could be, but he did not reinterpolate that song until much later. So let's guess it. I think that's it. Because there's strings in it, too, and that song definitely has strings in
1: it. Uh-huh.
0: All right, let's do it. Panic at the Disco. I write sins, not tragedies. Nice birdie. You got it.
1: Nice.
0: You
1: got it. Nice. Way to go, everybody. I'm not seeing anything in their Wikipedia about who played the Glockenspiel. I'm bummed about that.
0: Oh, they're not giving that person their credit?
1: No. No. We got Brandon, lead and background vocals and guitar. Ryan on keyboards and songwriter. Spencer on drums and songwriter. And Brent on bass guitar. Disputed. Hmm. Disputed. But nothing that says Glockenspiel. Yeah.
0: I don't know where the Glockenspiel part is. I had to find the clean version of the song.
1: Smart
0: so,
1: move. Smart yeah. move with that one.
0: Oh, there it is. Okay, here it is.
1: That guy.
0: Oh, there it is.
1: Another song?
0: I tell you, I've never noticed that part.
1: The song got released in 2006, but the album came out in 2005, September.
0: Why am I tempted to play the Young Gravy version?
1: So funny. Went number two when it came out on Pop Airplay. Number seven in Billboard Hot 100.
0: Yeah, that song was huge. All right, good huge job, guys. Song. You bandled.

0: I had to do it because I just love it so much. So we just had Panic at the Disco was the song for Bandle.
1: Yeah.
0: And it's fabulous. It's a great song. We all know it and we love it. But Young Gravy did do like an interpolation of the song. And it's called I Write Hymns, Not Travesties. And I thought it was pretty fabulous. Now, when we first played this on the show, this was the big debate. Did Brendan Urie re-record it?
2: Had to.
0: For him? Or did he do the thing that he did with that song, Betty, where he recreated the voice?
2: That's right, that's
0: remember? So he did... Never Gonna Give You Up. He'd like interpolated that song, but didn't actually ever get permission, I think, to do that. So they just like recreated it with the use of technology. I guess you would call it AI. They kind of walked through how they did it. And so what I don't know is if Brendan Urie did this or not. Like, I hope that he's getting credit for this because it's fabulous.

0: feel like Brendan Urie.
1: Is that what's hot? Give them Lady Scurvy?
0: You just got to dive up in it like you're Xerxes.
1: Oh, that's what it is. I'm so much meat that I give them scurvy. Because that's what scurvy is, too much meat.
0: Oh, that's good to know.
1: Yeah.
0: Obsessed. I love it. I think it's so great. Young Gravy, better recorded than live, I will say. We went for Bad Moms Club, and I was like, oh, not all rappers sound the same when you see them live. But it was a fun time. We had a good time.
1: It was
0: a packed house, man.
1: Yeah, it was.
0: That was like one of the more packed shows I've seen. And also, we missed it because he played at the Erie County Fair a couple years back, too.
1: Yeah, Johnny T was there.
0: Good stuff. All right, coming up next, we'll get into the latest sports news with the Sticks and Balls Report. Anthony, are we talking home run derby?
1: We're talking home run derby. Sabres made a trade as well. That's numero uno, buddy. We'll break that down and more coming up next.
0: All right, don't go anywhere.
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0: 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Roads looking pretty good. We are congested on the 290 westbound near the Main Street exit in Amherst. Other than that, though, not bad elsewhere. That's your traffic on the edge.
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1: Oh, good morning. Time for some sticks and balls coming at you. First things first, your Buffalo Bills. No news from them. Just kind of waiting it out. See what plays out. A Mafia Con happening this weekend. If you're a big fan of the Mafia family, Mafia Extraordinaire, that should be a good little event. I know Dell is heavily involved in that. Be over at Seneca One Tower, which is a great spot. Again, for those of you unaware, big Soprano fans, the Bada Bing bar, the strip club bar from the Sopranos, is the bar in the Seneca Tower.
0: Mm-hmm.
1: Like, it's not a remake. It's the bar taken down piece by piece from the show and brought to Seneca One Tower. So
0: it's pretty cool.
1: Go enjoy yourself this weekend. But
0: they're going to do like a lot of player meet and greets, it looks like.
1: Yep. I'm seeing some of the rookies, some of the vets in there. So it should be a fun time. I'll get you details and information on their website for that one. But at least they have that going on. Looking forward to, again, just kind of see what happens. The family circle of bison statues now installed outside the stadium. So that means all the bisons are now in full. Oh, the mama, the papa, and the son. So we'll.
0: Oh, son and not a daughter?
1: Is
0: that what you're saying?
1: Oh, nice. Mm-hmm. Well, we didn't get any anatomically correct ones, so we don't know exactly. We're just basing things off size. But yeah. Mm-hmm. All right, cool. Side note, though, for those of you who have not seen the video of the bison that launched the old man in the air about 8 feet.
0: God.
1: I mean, it's certainly not unfortunate for him, but the grandson, if it is his grandson, was wearing a Dolphins jersey. So it just feels right. It just feels right.
0: It feels like it's predicting
1: meant
0: what's to come.
1: Mm-hmm. Meant to be.
0: Yes.
1: Everything else is just murmurs. Discussions on Dan Walker having a big year for us on the defensive line. Discussion on make and break for Keon Coleman. Just rumors galore. MafiaCon pretty much holding happening for the Buffalo Bills currently, which is not even them related. I mean, it is them related, but they're not in charge of it. So, all right. Well, let's go, Bills. Excited for there. Your Buffalo Sabres making some news yesterday, buddy. First off here, Peyton Krebs re-signs with the team. Peyton Krebs is going to be agreed to a deal of $4.5 million annually, a four-year contract for him for that one. So excited to have Krebs back. Only 25 years old. Played for a full fourth full season in Buffalo. Played all 82 games and set personal highs and goals with 12. Assists with 27. Hits with 201 and a plus minus of 13. Overall, I like Peyton Krebs. I just like his energy. I think he's a scrappy guy. And I like the way he fights bigger people when he really should not be doing it. But I love that about him. We also made a one-for-one trade. We have sent off Tyler Kopf to the Washington Capitals in exchange for Zach Funk, which means, buddy, we're busting out of the funk.
0: Oh, are we?
1: There we go. Uh-huh.
0: You didn't tell me we were doing that one first.
1: Here we go.
0: You didn't tell me what it was
1: no
0: for.
1: No worries.
0: So you didn't prep me.
1: And the funk.
0: No, go back and do the whole thing
1: and
0: again.
1: And we're busted out on the funk.
0: There we go. Okay.
1: Zach Funk. A little bit about him. He's a forward, a guy that we're excited about here. He played a couple different places last year. It's a Rick James, for those who don't know. Playing in the background for us. Zach played games between the Carolina Stingers. He was also in Hershey playing for the AFL affiliate out there. 22 years old, 19 points in just 23 games. 6 foot, 210-pound winger, buddy. And he's busting out for us. His full name is Zachary Funk, so we got the funk.
0: Like, I know they don't get like a walk-up song like you do in some sports, but man, can we make that his song somehow? I don't know.
1: From Verdun, BC, Canada, busting out on the funk, buddy. So yeah, now Funk joins the team. Congrats to him on making it over. If he spent a lot of time on the AHL last year, I doubt we'll see him up with us next season, but good depth to have, and we'll see what plays out with that one moving forward. But let's go, Sabres. Exciting stuff there. Always just excited for the new season, man. We'll see where things go again. Season should begin here, I guess, October? So September, we should be seeing some preseason games. So we're already midway through July. All that's left is August, buddy, and then we're back into hockey mode and football mode, too. It's a good time. Good time to be around. Last night was the home run derby for the All-Star Week for the MLB. Everyone in attendance for that one. Jordan Walker, the winner, taking down Kyle Schwarber in a 12-11 finish. Here's the sounds on the home run derby.
2: One more to tie, two to win it. We are tied! Jordan Walker can upend the whole thing as one of the longest shots on the board with a home run right here. Is that enough? Jordan Walker wins it!
3: Come on, baby!
0: That's cool.
1: Home run derby happened in Philly. It was amongst all the boos that Jordan survived that because Kyle Schwarber, the hometown guy from Philly.
0: I know. It's just like Philly gets a reputation for being a garbage city. And then when you go and boo. Yeah, it's for sports fans and how they behave. Then you go and boo anything that's not Philly. Is that fun? Do we like that? Or do we think that's like bad sportsmanship? What do we think? Because I'm. All the takes I saw online said it's like they're proving that they're trash sports fans.
1: That's funny.
0: They threw
1: bottles at Santa Claus. I don't know, bro. Like,
0: it's just on par for
1: them. It's just on par for them.
0: Okay.
1: That's all.
0: All right.
1: But yeah, congrats to Jordan Walker on that one. So then now the All-Star Game will be happening tonight. So that is the plan for that. All-Star Game kicks off, I believe, at 8 o'clock on Fox. American versus National. They used to have a bigger importance on it because it would just dictate, I think, home field advantage, but I don't think they do that anymore. So other than that, we'll get right back to regular old baseball on Friday. Your Bison is going to be on the road in Syracuse, taking on the Syracuse Mets Friday, Saturday, and Sunday before coming home next Tuesday to take on Rochester in a must-needed series win against them because they are kind of ahead of us in the series. So be good, or in the standings. It'll be good for us to get that in. Last night, a couple WNBA action games, Atlanta and Los Angeles. Atlanta won that one 101-92. Angel Reese with 23 points. Phoenix lost to Minnesota 104-100. Kayla McBride with 37 points that night. Tonight, a couple more games on tap for you. Portland at Connecticut. Today, some games on tap for you. Portland at Connecticut at 11 a.m. Why is there an 11 a.m. WNBA game?
0: Is it in Portland?
1: It's in Connecticut.
0: It's in Connecticut. Okay, I was going to say, because of the time zone, if it's in Portland, it's still weird, but makes like some sense. But 11 a.m. in Connecticut?
1: 11 a.m. in Connecticut. That's what it says.
0: Interesting. That's
1: so
0: cool.
1: All right, 11 a.m. tonight, or today, Portland, Connecticut, and then Washington plays Toronto tonight in Toronto at 7 o'clock, NBA TV, the spot to find that one. And then we're getting right back into World Cup action today. France versus Spain. This game is going to be down in Arlington, down at the Cowboy Stadium. 3 o'clock start for that one on Fox and Fox affiliates. I know one of my friends' husband just went on a trip to go down there to catch that game. So hopefully they're having fun, and hopefully you're having fun. Let's go Bills. Let's go Sabres. Let's go Bisons. And let's go you, because you sat through it, buddy.
0: All right, Anthony. Thanks for keeping us up to date. Let's go Matt Mason, who's playing Bayville this weekend.
1: That'd be a good one.
0: They're down to low tickets if you want to snag yours. Details on the website.

0: 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In regards to Anthony's Sticks and Balls report, Anthony got a text from good old Rick. He said, so what you're saying is we got the funk.
1: Ah,
0: we do.
2: We do got the funk.
0: You're we do got the funk. One. We do.
2: We're going to make that white boy play all the kinds of funky music.
0: It's going to be great.
2: Winger stuff for us.
0: God, that's a great jersey. That's a great jersey.
2: The funk, yeah. I get that one.
0: Do they call them jerseys in hockey? Don't they call them like kits? Yeah, or sweaters.
2: I
0: used to work with a guy from Detroit that called it a sweater.
2: A sweater.
0: All right, let's do it. Let's play Can't Beat Cassidy live. Let's get together as a group in real life. You know, remember, Anthony, a few years back, they're like, there's no friendship markets.
2: Yes.
0: Which meant, like, there's no place for adults to gather and meet new
2: friends. And make friends, yeah.
0: You can make friends at Can't Beat Cassidy Live. It's a trivia night we're putting on at Hofbrau House Saturday, August 1st from 7 to 9 p.m.
2: Up for grabs, a lot of great prizes. Just grab your team of two. Maybe there's a team of three. Up to four people is what is required for a team. I have great prizes up for grabs like Alter Bridge tickets, Blue October tickets, even dinner for four.
0: How cool would it be if a team of two took down a bunch of teams of four?
2: That'd be huge.
0: Are you a super brain?
2: Why is your
0: brain
2: so big?
0: You and your buddy, you and your girl, going to get together and take everyone down? Yeah, you will. It's free to sign up. Can't Be Cassidy Live. It's a fun night of bar trivia with that Cass and Anthony twist to it. And we would love to have you there, okay?
2: Old MTV cartoon, The Head. And it just has a giant, giant, massive head.
0: I remember that.
2: Yeah, there was an alien in the head.
0: Yeah, I remember that.
2: But yeah, it'd be cool to have the head show up.
0: Get signed up. 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All right. 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
2: All right, today the forecast, partly sunny, breezy, humid, highs around 81. Tonight, breezy in the evening, mostly clear, though still humid. Lows getting down to 74. Heat advisory in effect today from 11 a.m. until 8 p.m., plus a beach hazard advisory, which means strong currents and dangerous swimming conditions for the Erie County beach areas. So just be cautious about that today. The rest of the week, pretty much the same. Highs in the 80s, sunshine, lows in the 70s. Chance for rain over the weekend to cool us off. We'll wait till then, till that happens. Currently, 76 at 103.3 The Edge.
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0: 1033 The Edge, Cass and Anthony Morning Show. Get your phones ready. We got a text line question for you. A new survey found that poor money habits have become a relationship deal breaker for a lot of Americans. So we want to know, tell us about your time that the money was a deal breaker or should have been. You overlooked that red flag and it caused a big problem. 716-952-9334.
1: Side note, shouldn't it have already been a deal breaker? Like, we were in this recession in 08. If I'm going to assume it's worse now for obvious factors than it was back then.
0: For sure.
1: Like, we've been through similar times before. It was bad decisions back then. What did it go away? It come back?
0: I think they're talking about, like, because now is the big difference now is, like, we can gamble right there on our phone. Mm-hmm. Back in 2008, usually you had to go to, like, the casino to gamble or whatever. So
1: I can finance half of my burrito with Klarna.
0: Yes, that is a great point, Anthony. paying for online sex work, a whole lot easier now than it was back in 2008.
1: That's true.
0: So they took a look and they said the good folks over at Northwestern Mutual found that 60% of us say poor money habits are a deal breaker when dating, with gambling, hiding purchases, and high credit card debt topping the list of financial red flags. It's something I wonder about all the time, Anthony, living here in Buffalo. We ask each other all the time off the air, how do you Bills Mafia people afford to go out of town for every single game?
1: All these games.
0: Now, are you all...
1: When you buy season tickets, it's for your seat at the home stadium.
0: All right.
1: Not the away game.
0: Not the hotel in Cleveland. Not the hotel in Nashville or Miami. The food, the outfits. I see y'all. You look incredible. These are the things I wonder about. Are you all... You're so Buffalo, you've been here for so long that your mortgage is just really low and therefore you have a ton of spending money? Or are you putting all of this on a credit card? Then you go meet someone and, oh, they're $50,000 in credit card debt alone.
2: Also a tough morning. I'm realizing this study, it says that I'm not an average ideal partner. So
0: what did you, the money.
1: Among singles who say income matters, the average ideal partner earns $139,000 a year.
0: Yeah, I'm sorry. Nor am I an ideal partner, Anthony.
1: I'm not near that one.
0: Here's what are the biggest deal breakers. Excessive gambling and risky financial behavior is the biggest. Lying about purchases, also up there. And then third, carrying a high credit card debt. And then 4 in 10 Gen Z couples say arguments about money are putting serious strains on their relationship. So what is the biggest financial red flag that would make you think twice about dating someone or caused an issue in a relationship? Anthony, I know you've told it before, but you got to tell the story again about the money you loaned.
1: It was a gift. 716-952-9334. I was dating somebody and they struggled, you know, and so in and out of jobs, in and out of apartments. And so I was trying to help them out. I gave them $3,000 just to, you know, pay for rent, settle some things out, just give them some breathing room.
0: At the time, was $3,000 like a pretty... Not a big ask, but a big stretch for you? Like, did it put strain on you?
1: No.
0: Okay, you had it.
1: No, I had it.
0: You had it. Okay.
1: Yeah. So the main goal was just give them breathing room, because I didn't know their debt exactly, but I knew it was well over the $3,000 I gave them. So it wasn't going to clear their debt. I was just looking to give them breathing room, just a chance to breathe, a chance to settle down, a chance to not feel so frantically in survival mode all the time. And so I gave them this $3,000 being like, okay, go pay rent, go do this. Like, you got this. We're in this together or whatever. Like, you know, we'll figure this out. And so then they did handle some stuff, to my understanding, and then with whatever leftover money, which again was supposed to be for breathing room,
0: right? Like,
1: breathe,
0: put it away in the savings account.
1: She spent it on a doggo, which was a cute doggo, very cute doggo.
0: She
1: bought a dog that
0: with the money I gave her for breathing room.
1: Again, it was her money, it was my money. I might complain that she bought a dog as much as it just didn't seem like the best financial choice, given that that dog was going to cost more money in the long run, because of the situation that she was in.
0: Oh my god, that was stressful.
1: It was. I knew before that it was probably a bad idea, but I was just trying to help them out, and you just try to do what you can, you know, with especially when it comes to poor people. Poor people know how to manage money; it's just don't have enough of it. That's all it comes down to.
0: That's a great point.
1: Like, people that grow up poor and live poor, we know what money can do. We just don't have enough of it to do what we need to do to be where we could be.
0: Yeah, I almost feel like the people that are most financially irresponsible are the people who have plenty of money.
1: Uh-huh.
0: It's
1: yeah.
0: like,
1: yeah.
0: Or someone who
1: millions
0: was,
1: and trillions of dollars and not yeah. helping the people. That's or, a bad form.
0: It definitely is. Or it's like someone who grew up in a family with money.
1: Uh-huh.
0: Then they go off on their own and they are living like mom and dad are still paying the bills, but mom and dad are not still paying the bills. I think that also is a, something I've encountered in back in the dating days.
1: And like this broke me. I caught this video a couple weeks ago on the online talking about how a guy financed the season tickets. Okay. It was $14,000 for season tickets for whatever team that he wanted. Okay. Financed the tickets. He only makes $50,000 a year. So he financed the tickets.
0: No.
1: On top of like credit card payments and used like credit cards as well. So we're talking about interest on the finance and interest on the credit cards.
0: Oh no. Then you're going to pay a ton extra.
1: A ton extra for these $14,000 when he doesn't even make enough to.
0: Okay. So another question. Now this, I'm now starting to think back about all the really irresponsible financial decisions we made when we were younger. If you want to out yourself, go for it. Jerry. When he was in college, wanted to go on a spring break trip,
1: uh-huh.
0: went to Brockport. All the friends, the Geneseo friends, the Brockport friends were like, hey, let's go to Myrtle Beach. We'll all meet up in Myrtle Beach for spring break. Well, he didn't have the money, so he took out a student loan to get the cash.
1: I remember them telling us to do that.
0: It's crazy. And when, I don't know if they still do this, but when I walked on my college campus for the first time, they're there with the credit cards and you get the free shirt
1: yep.
0: from Animal House that says college.
1: Uh-huh.
0: And that's how they get you. They're
1: that's
0: like,
1: how they
0: you
1: get
0: need
1: you.
0: A credit card,
1: you
0: right?
1: You need one. You're a big, you're
0: it's
1: kind of
0: so
1: big credit
0: predatory.
1: Out there in the world. Yeah, it's bad. Again, another discussion should be had about the importance of financial literacy amongst the people, whether it's at a young age with those commercials. They're like, oh, my 8-year-old has a debit card or,
0: yeah.
1: you know, where they put allowance on it or if it's, you know, just other standard remedial stuff. But, you know, it's important to survive in our society to have financial literacy.
0: Carrie said MC Army is my bills mafia, talking about My Chemical Romance. Carrie, real talk. Are you just throwing all that My Chemical Romance stuff on a credit card? If so, what's the plan here? I gotta know about people that travel. I have seen multiple people that have traveled like to go to a ton of concerts and the concerts are expensive. Like, tell us a story. We want to know. We want to know. My bestie texting it. I am still making bad financial decisions. Here for a good time, not a long time. YOLO.
1: YOLO.
0: She says it every time. Anytime she like texted me the other day, she's like, I'm going to ask you a question. I'm about to make a bad financial decision and I need you to co-sign it. I was like, I'm here for you to co-sign your bad financial decision. I mean, because that's what you do for your best friend. But like in dating, in marriage, ooh, what do you think? What's the plan? Let us know. Text line is open. Hit it to me. Let's go. Let's hear it.
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9: 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Roads look great. Everything that was plaguing us has cleared. And now if you're looking to get into Canada via the Peace Bridge, you're on a 13-minute delay right now, or via the Rainbow Bridge, 16-minute delay at this time. But otherwise, we're looking really good right now. And that's your traffic here on 103.3 The Edge.
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1: Earlier in the show, during Can't Be Cassidy, Anthony mentioned it's Dan Reynolds' birthday, lead singer of Imagine Dragons.
2: Yes.
1: And you know what? When I think of them, I'm like, oh yeah, he's Mormon. But he's not the only Mormon musician.
2: Oh.
1: I thought we could do a silly, dumb game for his birthday. Very simple, Anthony. It's called Mormon, Not Mormon.
2: Okay.
1: The Musician Edition, coming up next.

0: is that the sound of a silly, dumb game coming at Anthony?
1: Coming at me?
0: Yeah, it's called Mormon, not Mormon.
1: Okay.
0: Well, look, there are a lot of musicians that are Mormon. There are a lot of actors that are Mormon. And one of them has a birthday today. That would be Dan Reynolds of Imagine Dragons.
1: What does he wear? Like athletic shorts? Is he like sweat shorts he cut off? Is that what he wears up there? Or just straight up?
0: He's always in shorts. That's for sure. Yeah. He's like he's an athleisure guy. That's for sure.
1: There's a lot of abs up there.
0: I'm going to name a musical act, Anthony. Very simple. You say Mormon or not Mormon. To make it extra tricky, I picked a lot of artists from Utah.
1: Oh, fun.
0: Let's see how you do.
1: Does like the whole band have to be Mormon or just one person in the band or is this all just single
0: artists? I'll be specific. Okay. If it is just a member of the band I'm asking you about,
1: okay.
0: I'll mention their name if it's the whole group, you know, that sort of thing.
1: All right. Okay. I'm ready to go. Feel free to help me out on the text line 716-952-9334 for all you Mormon heads out there that know.
0: I'll start with the easiest one.
1: All right.
0: Brandon Flowers of The Killers.
1: I thought they were from Vegas. Mormon.
0: Ugh. Still practicing to this day.
1: Really?
0: Yeah.
1: Interesting.
0: David Archuleta from American Idol Season 7. Mormon or not Mormon?
1: Mormon.
0: All right. Clay Aiken of American Idol. Mormon, not Mormon.
1: Not Mormon.
0: Sorry. Hold on. Wait. You're doing great. Yeah, he is not Mormon.
1: Cool.
0: Yeah, you're doing great. So far, correct.

0: Okay. Let's go with DJ Cascade. You know that song?
1: Oh, yeah.
0: Cascade. I can't think of the song as well. Is that DJ Mormon? A Mormon DJ?
2: No. No Mormon.
0: He actually is Mormon. Okay. Do you remember Shadaisy, the girl country group? Shadaisy, does that ring a bell at all?
2: Vaguely.
0: Are they Mormon or not Mormon?
2: Mormon.
0: You're right. They are.
2: Shadaisy.
0: What about Gary LaVox of Rascal Flatts? Mormon or not Mormon? He's the lead singer.
2: Go Mormon.
0: No, he's not.
2: Shadaisy. It's spelled she and then daisy.
0: But pronounced Shadaisy.
2: Oh, my
0: Isn't
2: God.
0: Isn't that funny?
2: The Osborne sisters.
0: Shadaisy.
2: Okay. All right.
0: Okay. They're all sisters?
2: They're all sisters.
0: Tell me
2: the
0: more.
2: The Osborne sisters, and they're...
0: Are they from Utah?
2: Yes, and they're named derived from a Navajo term, meaning my little sister.
0: Interesting. Yeah. Okay. You have the Osbournes. What about the Osmonds, Donnie and Marie Osmond?
2: Oh!
0: Mormon, not Mormon.
2: Ugh. Old school. I'll go not Mormon.
0: They're Mormon.
2: Dang it! Practicing to this day? Come on, Donnie.
0: Dallin Weeks of Panic at the Disco, the band that was our bandle an hour ago. Uh-huh. Is Dallin Weeks of Panic at the Disco Mormon or not Mormon?
2: Mormon.
0: He sure is.
2: Okay.
0: What about
2: stressful
0: Hillary and Haley Duff, the Duff sisters?
2: Oh, the Duffers?
0: Mormon, not Mormon.
2: Not Mormon.
0: Good job, Anthony.
2: There we go.
0: You got it.
2: Disney pulled through on that one.
0: Salt Lake City-based death metal band Chelsea Grin. Are they Mormon or are they not Mormon?
2: Mormon.
0: They're not. They're like, even though we're from Salt Lake City, people think we're Mormon. We certainly are not.
2: Incredible.
0: All right, we got Neon Trees.
2: Oh.
0: Neon Trees. Mormon? Not Mormon.
2: Not Mormon.
0: They were Mormon.
2: They were Mormon.
0: But the lead singer came out as gay.
2: He can't be gay and Mormon?
0: Correct. And then was like maybe conflicted, forced to leave the church or left on his own, and then came out with an album called like Excommunication or Excommunicated.
2: Well, they sound less fun.
0: Kenny G, Mormon? Not Mormon.
2: It's a devil. Not Mormon.
0: Good job.
2: Oh, thank God.
0: What about Lindsey Stirling? Do you know who she is? She's the one that plays the violin.
2: Oh.
0: All over, tours all over. Mormon, not Mormon.
2: Mormon.
0: She is. Gladys Knight.
2: No. No. No. Not Mormon.
0: Gladys Knight is Mormon. Shocked by that one.
2: Shocked.
0: Really shocked by that one.
2: South. Not Utah.
0: I think she may have joined the church in adulthood, not raised in it. All right. Two more left.
2: Okay.
0: The Used, they're from Utah. Are they Mormon or not Mormon?
2: Born in Georgia.
0: Born in Georgia.
2: Let's go. The Used, you said?
0: Yes.
2: Yes. Mormon.
0: Even though they're from Utah, they are not Mormon. All right. Country band Diamond Rio. There's a member of the band named Dan Truman. Is he Mormon or not Mormon?
2: Mormon.
0: He sure is, Anthony. Consider yourself educated. Happy birthday to Dan of Imagine Dragons. And if it's your birthday too, happy birthday.

0: 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It's the Cass and Anthony Morning Show. Fellas, what are we doing here, huh? We have two stories coming up next in the ill-advised news that has me question just...
1: That's not where that goes.
0: Men in general. Like, is that really what we're doing with that part of our body?
1: We have better time to do better things with.
0: Are we really doing that? All right. Hold on to your junk. The ill-advised news is coming up next.
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0: 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All major slowdowns and incidents are cleared up, and we're looking good. 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
6: 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You know, every day we step in here and scour the internet, peruse the periodicals, just looking for the dumb stories of the day. And well, my friends, we found so much extra dumb. We bring you a double dose of the ill-advised news, the too dumb, too furious, too...
7: Don't do that!
6: Don't do that edition.
7: All right, now... For those who have seen Pee-wee's Big Adventure, there's the scene where the pet store is on fire and Pee-wee keeps going back in and he's like, I don't want to take the snakes. I don't want to take the snakes. And then he finally does at the end. That's what we've been doing with this story. We've known about it for weeks, but we just have been avoiding it because we're like, is it a step too far? But we figured it would pair nicely with a story that Anthony's doing. You're going to sense a theme here.
6: A bit.
7: Between our two stories. Warning, we're about to talk about men's genitals. All right.
6: Wangs.
7: Prosecutors have charged a Fort Wayne, Indiana man.
6: Fort Wayne.
7: With arson. Okay. His name's Christopher Peden. Incredible. He's 36 years old. And on May 6th, he lit his mom's garage on fire. So a fire investigator arrived to investigate the fire. They found that his mom and brother lived at the home. They said the garage had no electricity and only a small gas can for the lawnmower. But the brother's like, Christopher is nowhere to be found. Well, sometime later, police found an injured Christopher Peden claiming he'd been stabbed in downtown Fort Wayne. Someone stabbed him. While investigating the stabbing, they connected him to being the missing person from the garage fire. Okay, this is getting interesting now. They rushed him to the hospital for treatment, and then when he got there, he said, guys, I've been dishonest about the stabbing, and I want to be truthful. I set the fire. I went out to my mom's garage around 2 a.m. and cut off my wang.
6: Oh.
7: With a kitchen knife.
6: Oh.
7: From there, he, quote, reportedly poured gasoline on his... and set it on fire on the floor of the garage just inside the door.
6: Oh, I'm shriveling just thinking about this.
7: The cutting off part for me is the part that I don't even have one, and I'm shriveling.
6: How's he standing after that?
7: He walked away from the property.
6: Walked away!
7: Let it burn. While at the scene of the fire, they found a red gasoline container, four Bic lighters, and a knife. All of them were collected as evidence.
6: This is not the Usher song I remember.
7: Exactly. The fire damaged two additional properties and two vehicles. This guy. And now it's gone. They're gone now, you know? They're gone. He doesn't, like, you can't get it back.
6: Oh, because you can't. We can't just grab skin from somewhere else. It's not the same.
7: I mean, you could probably rebuild it, but just an interesting choice.
6: We can make him stronger, bigger.
7: When starting a fire.
6: Faster than he was before.
7: Yeah, so don't recommend doing that.
6: Oh, man.
7: Goodness gracious. Great
6: balls
7: of fire. And there's
6: no mention, he didn't cut his balls.
7: I know. I was just making a joke.
6: Nice.
7: I know. Like, your beggar's going to be choosers.
6: Well played. No mention of drugs at all, huh?
7: No mention of drugs at all.
6: That seems a little odd.
7: I want to know how he was awake after doing that and wouldn't pass out from the
6: drugs
7: pain.
6: Drugs had to be involved.
7: Or blood loss.
6: How?
7: Right?
6: How? All right. Okay.
7: Yeah,
6: all
7: just right. Crazy.
6: My story to it comes to us from the South. Florida man. He's got in trouble at a little gator resort community near Disney World. Disney World, of course, in Orlando. So we're in that area of Florida for those that are curious about it. In case you want to avoid it. Kevin Westerhold, 51 years old. Entered a no contest plea for indecent exposure incident. This is not a fun one. Fined $271 and has to undergo, quote, psychosexual evaluation within the next month because of his acts. What he was seen a couple times walking around the property naked. A couple times around the property in just boxers or just underwear. A couple times around the property in just his shirt and no underwear.
7: Okay.
6: And then also seen with the play-by-play from a detective said... he was pleasuring himself with a vacuum in broad daylight. He went on to say that he would penetrate the handheld a section of the vacuum before using the suction on his jewels.
7: Okay.
6: For further sexual gratification. The cop added that two witnesses advised the suspect was obviously committing these acts and he was enjoyed even more that they were watching. Another witness has a video of the guy in the hallway doing some stuff as well. So, look, you know, We've had guys that, you know, did make love to refrigerators, motorcycles, you know.
7: Fences,
6: so
7: planes.
6: Inanimate objects is not a surprise. I mean, what is anything else besides an inanimate object? You know, it's...
7: That's a good point.
6: They're all inanimate objects, but I just... This is not something I recommend for you to do in visual property, a visual sight of others. If you're on property that has high fences or whatever, you and your... give me a vacuum brand.
7: Dyson.
6: You and your Dyson. You and your Rubbermaid. You and your...
7: Kirby.
6: You know, it's what you do.
7: You and your Dust Devil.
6: You and your Dust Devil. Mm-hmm. You know, it's what you want to do is that. Mm-hmm. Just keep it to yourself, I would recommend.
7: Right,
6: so,
7: for sure.
6: Yeah, don't do that.
7: All right. That was weird.
6: Yeah, a little bit.
4: Wow.
1: What the hell is even that?
4: That was some seriously dumb news.

0: Death Cab for Cutie. If you won CMAC tickets to see them from us, we got a word that those tickets are coming.
1: They arrived last night in the middle of the night.
0: In the middle of the night, we got them, so they are headed your way today. Be on the lookout for those, okay? I think that show is Saturday night out at CMAC. All right, we'll be right back. We got a great moment of Zen on the way for a birthday girl.
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1: All right, heat advisory in effect today from 11 a.m. until 8 p.m., so be mindful of that. Make sure you drink lots of water, a little SPF action. And then there also is a beach hazard in effect currently. Strong currents and dangerous swimming conditions expected on the beaches of Erie County. It kicks off at 10 a.m. and goes until, 4 a.m. tomorrow, so I guess today not a good beach day. Highs around 81, sunny day. Overnight low getting down to 74, humid both day and night. Tomorrow, same story. We'll finally get the cool off over the weekend when it rains. 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

0: 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We took donuts yesterday out to Ruth and her amazing coworkers out at DePaul. Very nice group of ladies.
1: Very lovely people.
0: 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The July jackpot.
1: I saw that.
0: $2,000. You can also win that trip out to Nantucket Island to see Yellow Card for two nights at a dive bar. We got a lot of cool stuff going on right now.
1: A lot of cool stuff. 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
0: It's a great point. The app has all the same functionality, but you can do some other cool stuff with it as well. You can text us directly from the app, which is kind of fun. All right. We will be back tomorrow for a very Wednesday edition of the show, a hump day edition of the show, with more Dave Matthews Band tickets. Man, I saw that phone line today. You all are hungry for some bow, bow, bow, bow. And we are going to give it to you tomorrow, okay? That's the Can't Beat Cassidy prize. I warned you all week. I'll be doing that all week until Dave comes and Dave goes.
1: It's the honor.
0: It's the honor of the day.
1: The honor of the day.
0: It's been bestowed upon me as a millennial. I think that's it. We'll have some fun tomorrow. We'll probably play some silly, dumb games, the usual. But before we get out of here, we got to do the thing we always do at this time of the day. We send you on your way with a moment of Zen, something to calm you before you go.
1: Now, a moment of Zen could be a lot of different things. It's Dan Reynolds' birthday. Talked about that earlier. Matthew Fox, Party of Five. Could have celebrated him. Vincent Pastore from Jerky Boys and Sopranos is 80 today. Could have celebrated him. International Non-Binary People's Day. Shout out to all my non-binary folks out there.
0: What up?
1: Ones and zeros are tight, bro. I love you guys to death. National Be Nice to Bugs Day.
0: Oh, okay.
1: National Mac and Cheese Day.
0: I got the blues.
1: It's also National Nude and National Tape Measure Day. So
0: you can have some fun with that. Just be careful with those metal, how they like slap back in. If you're going to do anything nude with a tape measure today, just be safe.
1: Celebrate accordingly.
0: Yeah, maybe.
1: Either with somebody or without somebody.
0: Yeah.
1: Just, I think with somebody.
0: Make sure the locking mechanism works.
1: Yeah.
0: We got to celebrate the birthday lady, Jane Lynch. Gosh. Now,
1: 66? Where does the time go?
0: I think the movie 40-Year-Old Virgin is one of the greatest comedies of all time. And I'm going to say her performance in that movie nearly stole the film because she was so funny. So happy birthday to Jane Lynch. This is the scene where she's talking to Steve Carell about maybe, you know, his little dilemma. He could solve it with a bleep buddy. And she's explaining to him what that means.
1: A bleep buddy.
0: Yeah. A little.
1: You're so funny.
0: Why? What would you call it? Because I have children. So
1: friends with benefits.
0: Well, that's what she calls it. The FF word. So,
1: friends
0: yeah.
1: with benefits.
0: A bleep buddy.
2: A lot of male attention.
3: I bet.
2: Yes. Especially from our Guatemalan gardener, Javier.
3: Okay.
2: You know, Javier, before he made passionate yet gentle love to me for the first time, he serenaded me with a beautiful old Guatemalan love song.
3: Really? That's sounds nice.
2: Cuando

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1: Awkward silence is so good.
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3: 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She's like, whoa, my goodness. Anthony, you have the translation for the song?
4: 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So when funny. I clean my room, I can't find anything. Where are you going in such a hurry? To the soccer game.
3: Incredible. Happy birthday to Jane Lynch.
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17: Trouble on my left, trouble on my right. 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They say I should have my age. What's my age again? 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

Their new album, Reality Awaits, drops next Friday with Rick Rubin at the helm. I'm very intrigued by what the Strokes have to offer in 2026. 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

An absolutely brilliant collaboration between Biba Doobie and the Marías. It's called All I Did Was Dream of You. 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

Sublime kicks off another hour of music on 103.3 The Edge with the title track from their first album in 30 years. It's called Until the Sun Explodes. This next 90s track marks the return of another 90s artist who's released new music in the first half of 2026, former House of Pain frontman Everlast, and What It's Like on 103.3 The Edge.

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1: Do you pre-cut them so they rip easier? 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
0: And Anthony.
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2: 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I am the morning show host.
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An upstart duo of producers from L.A. who have teamed up to create their own musical identity. They're known as Temper City, and that song flying up the charts. It's called Self Aware. 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
24: You know, it's funny, when I think back to what the typical American dinner looked like when you and I were kids, there's usually some kind of meat featured at the center of the plate. Vegetables are there, but often thought of as a side dish. More and more, though, we are coming to realize that a plant-based diet, with little or no meat even, is going to be a healthier way to eat for just about everyone. New study out of the University of Hawaii Cancer Center found that eating a high-quality plant-rich diet that includes whole grains, vegetables, and fruits may prevent cognitive impairment even when people start that diet in their late 50s and 60s. Yeah, it's important to make sure you're getting enough protein, fats, complex carbohydrates. Just because you cut out or even cut back on meat, though, is not a license to eat whatever you want. Focus on eating whole, real foods. I'm Dr. Sanjay Gupta, helping you live a better life.
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Arctic Monkeys got us into Tuesday afternoon on 103.3 The Edge with Are You Mine? It's Dixon hanging till 3. Got that new one from Cage the Elephant on the way. But first, a band I absolutely obsessed over in the 90s. And sadly, we lost their frontman, Adam Schlesinger, to COVID back in 2020. This is Fountains of Wayne and Stacy's Mom on 103.3 The Edge.

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11: More clouds than sun today and a high of 81. Tonight, more clouds move in for a low of 74. 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

She hails from Queens, New York, and stands 6 feet tall. She's also obsessed with the Twilight movies. Perhaps you interacted with her at our Edge session. 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

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Our homegirl, Lexi, will be out there, so make sure you stop by, say hi, grab some Edge swag. And we'll continue now by going north of the border for Our Lady Peace and Superman's Dead on 103.3 The Edge.

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One of the hottest artists on the planet right now is Noah Kahan. His new one's called Doors. You'll find it on his recent album, The Great Divide. It's Dixon, Hanging Till 3, and continuing now with the Lumineers and Ho Hey on 103.3 The Edge.

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9: We talk a lot here about ultra-processed foods and the many ways in which they can negatively impact your health. They've been linked to weight gain, obesity, type 2 diabetes, cardiovascular disease, even cancer. And now a new study out of UCSF found that high ultra-processed food intake was associated with something called intramuscular fat, which is exactly what it sounds like. That's fat inside your muscles, which can cause them to become weaker. Now, in this particular study, the researchers noticed more wear and tear and pain in people's knees because of weakened thigh muscles. Cutting back on ultra-processed foods isn't easy. The CDC estimates at least half the calories in our diet come from ultra-processed foods. But if you're looking to eat cleaner, cutting out sugar-sweetened beverages, that may be the best number one thing you can do to try and get started. I'm Dr. Sanjay Gupta, helping you live a better life.
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Those boys making their way to Buffalo December 2nd. 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

Imagine seeing one of your favorite bands in a dive bar on Nantucket Island for two back-to-back nights of killer live music. 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We'll take care of the flights, hotel, ferry ride, and concert tickets. You just got to show up ready for a good time. 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
1: A couple of red-hot angles to open and close last night's WWE Raw on Netflix. The show opened with a confrontation between Brock Lesnar and Obafemi, who will square off in Hell in a Cell at SummerSlam. And then we closed with the contract signing for the WWE Undisputed title between Roman Reigns and Seth Rollins, which saw Roman get in a few verbal stings, but Seth landed those physical blows. I'm actually looking forward to the two-night SummerSlam coming up August 1st and 2nd, streaming live on ESPN+. 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

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Tunes called My Love. Now, if you play along with Can't Beat Cassidy every day on the radio and you love going to trivia nights, well, join us Saturday, August 1st at Hoff Brauhaus Buffalo and give yourself a chance to win some great prizes when you take on Can't Beat Cassidy Live. Up for grabs for first place. Four tickets to see Blue October Live November 11th at the Riviera Theater. We've also got dinner for four at Hoff Brauhaus up for grabs for the second place team. And third place, get some Alter Bridge tickets November 8th at Buffalo River Works. Cass will be out there Saturday, August 1st, 7 to 9. So stop by and see if you can beat Cassidy at her very own game. It's New Radicals now, and you get what you give on 103.3 The Edge.

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They'll be at CMAC in August. That's Sublime and Until the Sun Explodes. And speaking of August, I'm excited because one of my favorite shows of the last half decade is coming back August 12th on Amazon Prime. It's season 3 of Reacher. Looking very forward to that.

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3: As someone who's been married nearly 25 years, I'll tell you, there's a lot of great things about having a spouse. And according to a new study out of the University of Miami Health System, marriage might even be linked to a lower risk of cancer. Why? Well, the researchers said people who are married are less likely to engage in risky behavior. They're more likely to get a nudge to go to regular preventive medicine appointments and screenings. And they have a partner to share the load of family obligations, household chores, and finances. No one is saying you should get married in the pursuit of better health. But if you are single, how can you build a strong support system to maybe get some of these same benefits? Do your own research, find out what's important, and then hold members of your squad accountable and let them hold you accountable as well. That can provide a lot of support. I'm Dr. Sanjay Gupta, helping you live a better life.
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That's Hello Juliet on 103.3 The Edge. It's Dixon headed for the door. Lexi's up next. She's got you till 7, and I'll say goodbye for today with the Black Keys and Little Black Submarines. I'll check back in tomorrow morning at 10 a.m. right here on 103.3 The Edge.

Deathcap for Cutie Riptides on a Tuesday, 103.3 The Edge. My name is Lexi. Your last chance to win a pair of tickets to the show this Saturday. 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

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Just two Fridays away. You got to grab your tickets. July 24th. Out at Electric City. Hope to see you there. Hooking you up with a bunch of cool prizes just by coming to the show. We'll see you then. 103.3 The Edge.

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I swear there's like a couple of shows a week for the rest of the summer, including Silverstein, Alexis on Fire, Taking Back Sunday, and even Blue October, all lined up for the next couple of months. 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Going to be playing some Joyce Manor at the show, I'm sure of it. 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

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My name is Lexi, spending the afternoon with you. Special thanks to everyone who came out to our show on Sunday, the Strombella's Letter to Elise, and Post-Sex Nachos. 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
11: 87 degrees, windy skies in Buffalo. Looks like we're going to have wind the rest of the evening. Heading into the evening, though, 74 degrees going into tomorrow. Going to be seeing a high of 90. Going to be a warm week here on The Edge.
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14: Everyone poops. It's not just the name of a classic potty training book. It's a universal truth. Even though everyone does it, almost no one wants to talk about it. Dr. Tricia Pasricha wants to change that. She's the author of a new book. It's called You've Been Pooping All Wrong. And she says there are three critical P's of pooping. The first is propulsion. Both the voluntary push you exert and the involuntary contractions that happen naturally within your body. Top line, when you feel the need to go, don't hold it. The second P is pliability, which refers to stool softness. The keys to this one are making sure you're drinking enough water and eating enough fiber. And the last P is for pelvic floor. If you can get your knees up above your waist while you're on the toilet, like on a stool or a garbage can or a stack of books even, that can make all the difference. I'm Dr. Sanjay Gupta, helping you live a better life.
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16: You know, it's funny, when I think back to what the typical American dinner looked like when you and I were kids, there's usually some kind of meat featured at the center of the plate. Vegetables are there, but often thought of as a side dish. More and more, though, we are coming to realize that a plant-based diet, with little or no meat even, is going to be a healthier way to eat for just about everyone. New study out of the University of Hawaii Cancer Center found that eating a high-quality plant-rich diet that includes whole grains, vegetables, and fruits may prevent cognitive impairment even when people start that diet in their late 50s and 60s. Yeah, it's important to make sure you're getting enough protein, fats, complex carbohydrates. Just because you cut out or even cut back on meat, though, is not a license to eat whatever you want. Focus on eating whole, real foods. I'm Dr. Sanjay Gupta, helping you live a better life.
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4: Trouble on my left, trouble on my right. 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
5: A better life with Dr. Sanjay Gupta.
6: We talk a lot here about ultra-processed foods and the many ways in which they can negatively impact your health. They've been linked to weight gain, obesity, type 2 diabetes, cardiovascular disease, even cancer. And now a new study out of UCSF found that high ultra-processed food intake was associated with something called intramuscular fat, which is exactly what it sounds like. That's fat inside your muscles, which can cause them to become weaker. Now, in this particular study, the researchers noticed more wear and tear and pain in people's knees because of weakened thigh muscles. Cutting back on ultra-processed foods isn't easy. The CDC estimates at least half the calories in our diet come from ultra-processed foods. But if you're looking to eat cleaner, cutting out sugar-sweetened beverages, that may be the best number one thing you can do to try and get started. I'm Dr. Sanjay Gupta, helping you live a better life.
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in color. Starting off our hot Tuesday night right here on the edge and streaming at WEDG.com. It's Stella. Thanks for hanging out tonight. I'm here with you till midnight. We have some great music we're going to get to. Let's start off right now with Portugal the Man.

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8: A better life with Dr. Sanjay Gupta.
9: When you need your body to perform, but some of your muscles are having trouble, other muscles can sometimes help compensate. This is a great thing short term. But long-term, it can lead to serious and even chronic aches and pains. So if you've got nagging stiffness or irritation somewhere, don't push through it. Try to figure out why it's happening and how you can correct it. Strength and conditioning specialist Dana Santa says, performing exercises at a deliberate tempo makes it easier to notice when the wrong muscles are taking over, and also gives the intended muscles a chance to engage before that compensation kicks in. Dana suggests that starting with primary movement patterns such as squatting, hinging, pushing, pulling, rotating, and core can help make compensation easiest to identify and to address. I'm Dr. Sanjay Gupta, helping you live a better life.
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What's going on? What are you doing tonight? In my head, Tuesdays and Thursdays are kind of like the equivalent to like what even numbers are. They're like the even numbers of the week. And I feel like those are the most acceptable days to kind of get out of your comfort zone, go out with friends. You know, it's one of those things you leave a little bit early and you

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7: Everyone poops. It's not just the name of a classic potty training book. It's a universal truth. Even though everyone does it, almost no one wants to talk about it. Dr. Tricia Pasricha wants to change that. She's the author of a new book. It's called You've Been Pooping All Wrong. And she says there are three critical P's of pooping. The first is propulsion. Both the voluntary push you exert and the involuntary contractions that happen naturally within your body. Top line, when you feel the need to go, don't hold it. The second P is pliability, which refers to stool softness. The keys to this one are making sure you're drinking enough water and eating enough fiber. And the last P is for pelvic floor. If you can get your knees up above your waist while you're on the toilet, like on a stool or a garbage can or a stack of books even, that can make all the difference. I'm Dr. Sanjay Gupta, helping you live a better life.

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